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Well, guess what? 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You can rock till you're 101 years old. I don't mean to brag, I don't mean to boast, but we're like hot butter on our breakfast toast. So rock it out, baby.

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1: I'd like to introduce the hi-hat. Go on. That's good. Now the tambourine. Right.

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